different sides to getting rides to football on the Saturday. I might have been out all night, all night. Mercedes Benz station wagon, the only thing I remember.

existential threat that will arise when we create digital beings that are more intelligent than ourselves. We have no idea whether we can stay in control. Our safety will not be the top priority. They are no longer science fiction.

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We have no idea whether we can stay in control. Our safety will not be the top priority. They are no longer science fiction.

0: 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You know, you're getting better every day.
1: Please, Daddy, let's do it again.
0: Again? All right.

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0: You hear that sound, David?
1: Yeah, that wild kind of dirty pounding ecstatic sound.
0: Yeah, what is that? Sounds like a strange haircut in a hurricane.
1: That's the beat of the veins, Sean. That's what keeps you alive. It's like the other guy said, electricity comes from other planets.
0: The beat of the veins, eh? All right.